0: County, Chief 100 responding.
1: Okay. Residents reporting a detector going off, they were advised to evacuate.
0: Appreciate it.

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Fire support 61 East Street Road off of Philmont Avenue in the parking lot of Wawa. 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Welcome box 1, 68, tension engine 4. 601 East Street Road off of Philmont, parking lot of Wawa. 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

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Cummings operating local box 168, 61 East Street Road. 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
1: Okay. 58, place of the A station, accident with injuries. Mile marker 0.9, southbound 309 expressway. 58, place of the A station, accident with injuries. Mile marker 0.9, 309 expressway southbound. Between the southbound ramp to Southeastern Road, Evermore Road to 309 South.

4441 to Elizabeth Lane off of Bristol Road, carbon monoxide alarm. Welcome box 3441 to Elizabeth Lane off of Bristol Road, carbon monoxide alarm, 2023.

319 a fall victim, 2085 Lieberman Drive. 319 a fall victim, artist senior living, room 402, 2085 Lieberman Drive, Lower Moreland.

Local box 718, attention engine 77, 1 Spring Valley Road off of Snowball Drive, Delta Community. The alarm system. Local box 718, attention 77, 1 Spring Valley Road off of Snowball Drive at Delta Community. The alarm system, 2031.

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0: 308 respiratory emergency, 55 Stewart Drive. 308 respiratory emergency, 55 Stewart Drive off Patterson Avenue, East Norton.
1: Outside of Macy's, Minnesota Township, psychiatric. 12168, 2300 East Lincoln Highway. Outside of Macy's, Minnesota Township, psychiatric, 2039.

95 Wires, area South Brook Road and Williams Lane, box 3713. 95 Wires, area South Brook Road and Williams Lane, box 3713, Hatboro.

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1: 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ALS Transport 2040.
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100 and Edward Smoke in the area, 1380 Susquehanna Road, box 29, E3. Station 100, odor of smoke in the area, the Rydell train station, 1388 Susquehanna Road, in Washington Lane and Old Valley Road, box 29, E Echo 3, Abington.

24, fire alarm, 1029 Waverly Road. Station 24, fire alarm, 1029 Waverly Road, between Rock Creek Road, Scott Road, Gladwin, Little Marion.

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0: Do you have the address of the caller?
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1: Elmwood Avenue off of Meadowbrook and overlook Lower Southampton Townsville Transport. Medic 114, 344 Elmwood Avenue to Meadowbrook and Overlook Road. Lower Southampton Township, ALS Transport, 2109.

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0: We have a keypad in the rear. Can you see if there's a code on the computer?

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Local box 4621, 3 Marshall Lane off of River Road, the alarm system. 2111.

0: County Chief Tony Sperling. Just confirming you don't have any access information from the CAD, Rick.
1: Yeah, that's correct. 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
0: Okay. 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One Penmore Place. I'm going around to Lindsay. 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

0: for. 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
3: Sunny Point 55, 615, Beaumont Road.

Clean and Dry. Fall Township testing. Medic 155, 615 Belmont Road off of South Clean and Fall Township testing. 2113.

0135, 564 Pineville Road off of Brownsburg Road West and Woodhill. Upper Makeville Township with fall victim. 0135, 564 Pineville Road off of Brownsburg West and Woodhill. Upper Makeville Township fall victim, 2116.

54, 460 South Olds Boulevard off South Oxford Valley Road, Lamont Plaza 111, Thistle Township, call victim, Squama 54, 460 South Olds Boulevard off South Oxford Valley Road, Lamont Plaza is 111, Thistle Township, call victim, 2117. Medic 108, 2705, Old Bethlehem Pike,

Bethlehem Pike off of Rosedale Pyramid Healthcare in the med room. That's the township, Syncope. Medic 108, 2705 Old Bethlehem Pike off of Rosedale Road. 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That's the township, Syncope, 2118.

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Rescue for emergency. 23B, Leary Drive, Horsham.

141, 720, Hexen Cough Road off of Kitch Line in Robbinsville. Williams Township. ALS fall victim. Medic 141 cover, Northampton County Station 27. 720 Hexen Cough Road off of Kitch Line, Robbinsville. Williams Township. ALS fall victim 2123.

154 Signalis, medic 167 to cover. 210 hidden forest cord off of Worcester Road. Crystal Township, respiratory stress. Call 54 Signalis, touch medic 167 to cover. 210 hidden forest cord off of Worcester. Crystal Township, respiratory stress, 2126.

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In Cherry and East Hancock Streets, Lansdale.

0: 319, cover 382, cardiac emergency, 1551, Huntington Pike. 319, cover 382, a cardiac emergency, Redeemer Village Apartments, A Alpha 318, 1551, Huntington Pike, Abington.
1: 134, 108, Nicholas Court off of Green Valley Way, New Britain Township. Chest pains, medic 134, 108, Nicholas Court off of Green Valley Way, New Britain Township, chest pains. 2133.

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Ardmore, Lower Marion.

9 Juniper Drive off of J. Wood and Jump Hill, Middletown Township, Hemorrhage. Medic 168, 139 Juniper Drive between J. Wood and Jump Hill, Middletown Township, Hemorrhage 2142.

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114 Second Ambulance, 0113 to cover. 612 Lavallee Street off of Red Cone and Lee's Park, Lower Southampton Township, psychiatric. 0114 Second Ambulance, 0113 from 114 to cover. 612 Lavallee off of Red Cone and Lee's Park, Lower Southampton Township, psychiatric, 2157.

26, 3240 Tillman Drive off Street Road, Outback Steakhouse, Bentham Township, Caesars. Medic 186, 3240 Tillman Drive off Street Road, Outback Steakhouse, Bentham Township, Caesars, 2159.

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Station 46, fire alarm 707 Middleton Place, off North Whitehall Road, box 1628, West Norton.

0: Medic 125 for 435 East Butler Avenue. Medic 125, 435 East Butler Avenue off of Beulah, South Shady Retreat, Brimboro, chest pains. Medic 125, 435 East Butler Avenue between Beulah and South Shady Retreat, Brimboro, chest pains. Boy, still wait.
1: 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He's downstairs, smoke detector.

0: 100 carbon monoxide detector, 2049 Maplewood Avenue, box 29C1. 100 carbon monoxide detector, 2049 Maplewood Avenue, between Silver Avenue and Lycoming Avenue, box 29C1, Abington.
1: Yeah, Deputy 46 on scene.
2: Deputy 46 again?

0: وعليكم
1: السلام. What I want to think. I was trying to get her handicapped husband out of bed. Okay. W46.
0: Club 46 on 2.
2: Okay, recall.
1: W46 at the affirmative. Our company called back. So they spoke to a James. Said it was set off by cooking a false alarm to get proper code.
2: I received. I made contact with the resident. There's a small fire in the oven. They have a smoke condition. And we're going in service with ventilation.
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1 Steele Avenue, C. Morgan and Moore, Bristol Township, ALS Transport. 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

182, attention engine 30, Route 1 Superhighway southbound, between North Woodburn and East Old Lincoln Highway, mile marker 72.9, rush. Local box 2182, attention engine 30, as reported on Route 1 Superhighway southbound, between North Woodburn and East Old Lincoln Highway, near mile marker 72.9, rush 2215.

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Station Medic 167 to cover 33 Greenwood Road off of Gunn and Golden Ridge, Bristol Township. Medical line. 1254, second Avenue, Census, phone 167. 33 Greenwood off of Gunn and Golden Ridge, Bristol Township. Medical line, 2217.

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好。放壁纸在这儿，来我。下次我来往下。

0: Okay, Deputy 46.
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1: Montgomery, Assistant 29 is responding.

subject in pain, 34, 45 days forward. 3, do you want a subject in pain? 4, Eday Farms, 130, see Charlie. 34, 45 Davis Ford, up in Maryland.

0: county is the Senate 29th?
1: Senate 29th.
0: Residents were changing a battery. That's not the fact that there's no problem.
1: Senate 29th. Yeah, they were changing the battery. What was the rest of the message?
0: There's no problem here. You can recall. Senate
1: 29th. Okay, Chief Sexton County.
2: Very safe.
1: Chief Sexton County. 629, you just recall for Lieutenant 29.

26 North Lincoln Avenue off East Jefferson, Pickering Manor, 201, Newtown Township, Donald Payne. Medic 145, 226 North Lincoln Avenue off East Jefferson, Pickering Manor, 201, Newtown Township, Donald Payne, 2237.

Mars 1516, 4605, Twin Brook Circle. Mailbox 1516, 4605, Twin Brook Circle off of South Mallard and Hancock. 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The alarm system, 2238.

second ambulance needed, medic 172 to cover 226 North Lincoln Avenue off East Jefferson, Pickering Manor, room 208, Newtown Township, ALS fall victim. 1245, second ambulance, catch medic 172, 226 North Lincoln Avenue off East Jefferson, Pickering Manor, 208, Newtown Township, ALS fall victim, 2243.

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376 respiratory emergency. 650 Grantham Lane. 376 respiratory emergency. 650 Grantham Lane, between Westbourne Road and the dead end, Lower Salford.

332, Burks 525, medic assist, respiratory emergency, 3152 Middle Creek Road. 332, Burks 525, medic assist, respiratory emergency, 3152 Middle Creek Road, between Serenity Drive and Ludwig Road, New Hanover.

49 Cherry Street. 308A, allergic reaction. 549 Cherry Street, between West Dairy Street and West Marshall Street, Norristown. Norristown, 813 Sweet Street. 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

0: 7, squad 56, squad 61, squad 54, ladder 43, tower 53, engine 551. 308, place of 308A, a building, 813 Sweet Street, box 5211. Station 27, squad 56, squad 61, squad 54, ladder 43, tower 53, engine 551. 308, place of 308A, a building, apartment 1, 813 Sweet Street, between East Oak Street and East Jacoby Street, box 5211, Narstown.
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1: Sweet Street Command, all units to Op 6 on arrival.
2: This is 27, okay. Units responding, Sweet Street, NAR stand, switching to operate on fire op 6 upon arrival for system 27.
3: Squad 27 on scene.
2: Okay.
4: Squad
2: 61, okay.
5: Squad 27 is arriving.

0: 65, 3190 Creamery Road off of Upper York and Sugan, Fulbright Township, Cedars. Medic 165, 3190 Creamery off of Upper York and Sugan, Fulbright Township, Cedars. 2303.
1: $55 available.
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345D, a fall victim, 36 South County Line Road. 345D, a fall victim, Valley Vista Apartments, apartment 419, 36 South County Line Road, Saturn.

CMS on cardiac arrest, 650 Grantham Lane, Box 615. 89 is CMS on a cardiac arrest, 650 Grantham Lane off of Westbourne Road, Box 615, Lower South.

Clinton County, Station 13, 1596 Weaver's Lane off of D3 Lane, or Fulton Township, emergency transport. Clinic 141 covers Northampton County, Station 13, 1596 Weaver's Lane off of D3 Lane, or Fulton Township, emergency transport 2325.

69 465 East Park Avenue off Silver Street. And 159 465 East Park Avenue off Silver Street, Sellsville, abdominal pain. And 159 465 East Park Avenue off Silver Street, Sellsville, abdominal pain, 2345.

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Dominating. Squad 100, 71 Griffin Way off of Bundy Drive, Lower Makefield Township. 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

Muscle Mark 41, attention due to Cruise 65, 4603 Street Road off of Reading Avenue. Susquehanna Bar and Grill, the alarm system. Local box 41, attention due to Cruise 65. 4603 Street Road off of Reading Avenue, Susquehanna Bar and Grill. The alarm system, 0025.

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The alarm. Carbon monoxide alarm. Welcome Mike 5531, Central Rescue 45, 3 Bridal Rose Court, off John Quill Drive. Carbon monoxide alarm. Susan 28.

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Springville Road off of Winding Road, Springfield Township. Call victims, call 141. 3112 Bursonville Road off of Winding Road, Springfield Township. Call victims, 0058.

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The alarm system, local box 73-368, 280 Middle Holland Road off of Cover Bridge, Hollandville Healthcare. The alarm system, 103.

0: 27. Squad 56, squad 46, squad 54, engine 55-1, ladder 43, tower 53, building 87 West Main Street. 27, squad 56, squad 46, squad 54, engine 55-1, ladder 43, tower 53, railroad 6 is in route, building 87 West Main Street between Halls Avenue and Knox Street, box 5245, Norristown, operating region 6.
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0: 5.
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2: Quinn 27 on the scene. The three-story plan, not the shot from the exterior, will be on investigation.
1: Quinn 27, come.

0: System 27's on scene. I have Main Street Command, all units to Op 6 on arrival.
1: Is that okay? And it's responding, Main Street, Norristown, switch 2, and operator on fire, Op 6 upon arrival for System 27.

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0: Still trying to make contact. We haven't made contact with any of your apartments inside. 360 is clear. 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I'll give you an update in a couple seconds.
1: Received.
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0: Tower, 53, Dorado.
3: J651, Tower, 53, okay.
1: County West Street, Convenience. 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
3: Main Street, Commander. All units responding West Main Street, North, downstage, outside the fire block. Crews remain with your units per command.

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2: Officer from Quint, 27 officer.

0: 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It smells like a cigarette with light haze up here. 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
1: Copy that. I'm right on the window exterior from you.
0: I got it. 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I get a PW up here.
2: Out of can.
0: I can get a can to the second floor. Come up side A stairs to the second floor. We hold this to the Norris County units.
1: Command copies. What do you have up there?

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5, a fall victim, 315 West 11th Avenue. 313, Hank. 5, a fall victim, 315 West 11th Avenue, Wood Street, Greeley Street, Tunchahawk.

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651A, Ultra Mental Status 507 Drayton Road. 651A, Ultra Mental Status 507 Drayton Road, between Barkley Road and Enfield Road, Springfield.

14 Avenue on a court off of Arlene's Avenue, Falls Township, respiratory distress. Medical on 55, 17 Avenue on a court off of Arlene's Avenue, Falls Township, respiratory distress, 133.

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Garley Rehab, B Bravo 206, Lower Mesa Township, cardiac arrest, medic 100, medic 168. 1480 Oxford Valley Road, off of Shady Grove, Garley Rehab, B Bravo 206, Lower Mesa Township, cardiac arrest, 135.

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Prairie OHC, abdominal pains, 4405 Glenwood Drive off of Buck Road, Upper Frederick.

75 Municipal Way. 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Central Simon Assist Police, Medic 167, 5 Municipal Way off of Shasta Road, Middletown Township Police Headquarters, Central Simon Assist Police 146.

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Cone Street, West Marshall Street, box 5252.

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at 125 432 Maple Avenue, Harbor View at Doylestown. Medical 125, 432 Maple Avenue, off Cottage Street and East Street, Harborville, Doylestown, Unit 309, Doylestown Borough, respiratory distress. Medical 125, 432 Maple Avenue, between Cottage Street and East Street, Harborville, Doylestown, Unit 309, Doylestown Borough, respiratory distress, 0200.

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CSC-168 responded Medic 125, 432 Maple Avenue between Cottage Street and E Street, Harbor View, Doylestown, Unit 309, Doylestown Borough, respiratory distress, 203.

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And El Burro, St. Flexton, 259.

Officer 726 an investigation, 8480 Lonson Pike, box 2618, HSL. 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

0: calling from apartment 116. 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
1: What apartment is the female resident in?
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Skiris 56, nausea vomiting, 101 Bryce Lane. 356, Skiris 56, nausea vomiting. The Cannabis Valley Forge Apartments, apartment 306. 101 Bryce Lane.

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averaging 770 Welsh Road, 319 averaging Gloria Day Towers, apartment 713, 770 Welsh Road, Lower Moreland.

99 Transformer, 408 Cedar Street, box 332. 99 Transformer, car 408 Cedar Street, in West Avenue and Hillside Avenue, box 332, check it down.

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Elm Terrace Gardens, D Delta 115, 660 North Broad Street, Lansdale.

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East South Kyle Street, South Washington Street, Box 942, Potsdam.

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Type 135, 1060 Washington Avenue between Cherry Lane and Mill Creek Road. Medic 135, 1060 Washington Avenue between Cherry Lane and Mill Creek Road, Wrightstown Township, Fall Victims. Medic 135, 1060 Washington Avenue between Cherry Lane and Mill Creek Road, Wrightstown Township, Fall Victims, 409.

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0: Order 168, 17 Flame Drive between Elisa Linway and Fir Avenue, Middletown Township, Laceration. Squad 168, 17 Flame Drive between Eliza Linway and Fir Avenue, Middletown Township, Laceration, 413. Squad, use caution to the police activity.
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36 QRS 56, a respiratory emergency, 101 Bryce Lane. 356 QRS 56, respiratory emergency, apartment 216, Canvas Valley Forge Apartments, 101 Bryce Lane, Upper Marion.

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Medic 167, 290 East Winchester Avenue off North Pine Street and Pencrest Drive, Oxford, enhanced senior living, unit 104, Middletown Township, Solomon Payne. 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

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Squad 143, 3000 Ford Road off West Avenue, Veterans Highway, Levittown Sheriff's Department, IND 28, Bristol Township, and overdose. Squad 143, 3000 Ford Road off West Avenue, Veterans Highway, Levittown Sheriff's Department, IND 28, Bristol Township, and overdose, 528.

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0: Squad 46 here.
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Photo 142, 1855 Farm Lane off River Road. Quad 142, 1855 Berm Lane off River Road, Richland Township, psychiatric emergency. Quad 142, 1855 Berm Lane, course to River Road, Richland Township, psychiatric emergency, 558.

Route 139, 300 East Bridge Street off Park Avenue, near the Trenton Macon Bridge. Squad 139, 300 East Bridge Street off Park Avenue, Trenton Macon Bridge, Morrisville Borough, an accident. Squad 139, 300 East Bridge Street off Park Avenue, the Trenton Macon Bridge, Morrisville Borough, an accident, 0600.

is 125, 22 Elm Terrace off of Vine Street. Medic 125, 22 Elm Terrace off Vine Street, New Britain Borough, Hemorrhage. Medic 125, 22 Elm Terrace off of Vine Street, New Britain Borough, Hemorrhage, 623.

313B in place of 313, head injury, 100 Lancaster Avenue. 313B in place of 313, a head injury, the Saunders House, room 218, 100 Lancaster Avenue, over Brook, Lower Marion.

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Head injured, Park House, 600 Black Rock Road. Q83, cover 325A. 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

Route 22A, it's just the main signal episode, 29 34th Street. 322A, it's just a fire truck route, signal episode, 29 34th Street. It's Sunset Avenue, Hillside Avenue, Little Providence.

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1: 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Medic 186, 4701 Somerson Road, off Cornelia Court, Trevis Road, Greenhouse Apartments, Unit 306, Bentham Township, Hammerhead, 715.

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Squad 100, 255 Oxford Valley Road, near Regency Boulevard, Renaissance Boulevard, Remington of Yardley, Unit 229, Lower Mayfield Township, Quabbin. Squad 100, 255 Oxford Valley Road, near Regency Boulevard, Renaissance Boulevard, Remington of Yardley, Unit 229, Lower Mayfield Township, Quabbin, 721.

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351A head injury after a fall, 1411 Cromwell Road. 351A head injury, 1411 Cromwell Road, in Delphine Road and Tyson Road, Springfield.

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356A, according to me, QR56 with Fulvic, the Motel 6, E15 West to Calpoy. 356A, cover the main, QR56 with Fulvic, the Motel 6. 815 West of Cal Pike, Upper Merion.

Medic 113 on the Pennsylvania Turnpike, mile marker 346.4 westbound. Medic 113 westbound on the Pennsylvania Turnpike, mile marker 346.4, Upper Southampton Township, sinkable episode. Medic 113 on the Pennsylvania Turnpike westbound, mile marker 346.4, Upper Southampton Township, sinkable episode at 747.

0: 4168, 2151 East Lincoln Highway, Country Manor Apartment. East Lincoln Highway between Miles Road and East Old Lincoln Highway, Country Manor Apartment, C Bravo 9, Middletown Township, I'm out of pole line. Code 168, 2151 East Lincoln Highway between Miles Road and East Old Lincoln Highway, Country Manor Apartment, C Bravo 9, Middletown Township, Medical Alarm, 750.
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Contact is log 1493, attention ladder 11, rescue 225, 2022 Bath Road, between Magnolia Avenue and Murray Street, Legacy Gardens, Bristol, seems inside the building, 753.

185, second ambulance needed, medic 143 to cover. 831 Cedar Avenue, Clinton Avenue, and Highland Avenue, Cedar Court Apartments, Unit 9, that's Elm Township, respiratory distress. 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
1: Was recalled.
0: 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Medic 134 to cover 777 Ferry Road, Magnolia Clusters.

with ambulance needed, medical 34 to cover 777 Ferry Road, on Fire Hill Road, Old Limestone Road, Magnolia Cluster, Unit 1. Little 10 Township, respiratory distress. Squad 125, 4th ambulance needed, medical 34 to cover 777 Ferry Road, off Iron Hill Road, Old Limestone Road, Magnolia Clusters, Unit 1. Little 10 Township, respiratory distress, 756.

31 fall victim, 2144 Curtis Avenue. 31 fall victim, 2144 Curtis Avenue, between Edgehill Road and Gravini Avenue, Abington.

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Between South Swartley Street and South Center Street, North Wales.

276A hemorrhaging, 136 North Limerick Road. 276A hemorrhaging, 136 North Limerick Road. 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

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Upper Hanover.

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Predator gas outside St. James Lutheran Church, Knotted Creek Cougar River. Station 51 at our gas outside St. James Lutheran Church, 93 Cougar Road, between Deer Run Court and Swamp Pike, 11th.

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1: 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Zone 1 smoke detector.

0: 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Frederick, 159, 191 Winard Avenue, between Taylor Avenue and Holiday Avenue, Social Borough, Respiratory Distress, 833.
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1: Deputy UE.
0: Are you able to confirm the address? We're not finding any cops matching that number here.
1: Company was unable to provide the directional on Limecone Pike. The manual alley on the phone showed it as a South Limecone Pike address for 1713 South Limecone Pike. Long Company has it as B Bravo D Delta Friends Traders. And we'll see if we can find some more information from the Long Company or the premise phone number.
0: We're out with 41 PD right now, so we'll look around.
1: Deputy Idiotica.

0: 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Buildings in that address range. Eight is going to be available. FD-411 is going to be following up on North Line. Phil, just to double check that. But Ed.
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1: You could show us the route to that direction.
0: Okay, Deputy.
1: Eighty-eight from the tower. We're right in front of that address now. Appreciate it.

32 Arrest for Mercy, patient first, 938 Old Drake Road. 32 Arrest for Mercy, patient first, 938 Old Drake Road, off of Hidden Lane, Abington.

0: 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Step 8. We just went into the gas station and they had a fire alarm from burnt toast. Precy. You good to go available? Confirm. Good to go available.
1: 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This is confirmed 1713 North Limestone. Maybe it's available at 741 level. We'll be following up.
2: Okay. Is that the Circle K where that was?
1: That's correct.
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Box 458, 166 Willow Drive, across the Thornhill Lane. Local Box 458, 166 Willow Drive, off Thornhill Lane, the alarm system. Local Box 458, 166 Willow Drive, crusher of Thornhill Lane, the alarm system at 853.

0: A, a respiratory emergency, room 105 at Morningside House of Collegeville, 1421 South Collegeville Road. 325A, a respiratory emergency, room 105 at Morningside House of Collegeville, 1421 South Collegeville Road. I'm a Providence.
1: Road and Chickenden Road. We've closed all traffic for 1500 hours. All companies and squads concerned in Lower Southampton Township, West Bristol Road. Between Buck Road and Chickenden Road, we've closed all traffic until 1500 hours.

0: Suicide Squad's concern in Newtown Township. South State Street, between the Newtown Bypass and Chancellor, will be closed to all traffic until 1500 hours. Accommodation squads concerning Newtown Township, South State Street between the Newtown Bypass and Chancellor will be closed to all traffic until 1500 hours.
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Crooked Billet Road and Wendover Road. Correction, Wendover Road. 174, cover 384, same episode. Crooked Billet Road and Wendover Road, Hatboro.

for 345D Nolsey Mommy. Mach 22, Dora Drive. Charlie 6, for 345D. Nolsey Vomiting, 522 Dora Drive, between Alpha Moorwood Road, Franconia.

0: Poplar Drive and Valley Road outside of Meadowood Condos, building 400. Wilmington Township, 12 victims, 903.
1: Crooked Billet Road and Wendover Road. 3826 is responding to cover 384. For a syncopal episode on school bus number 69 at Crooked Billet Road and Wendover Road. Hatboro. 319, disregard the call.

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Waterfall on. 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

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North Kime Street at Valley Lane. 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

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Medic 159 to cover 56 Centennial Ridge off Reliance Road, Hilltown Township, Chester. Squad 345 Delta, 2nd Ambulance needed. Medic 159 to cover 56 Centennial Ridge off Reliance Road, Hilltown Township, Chester, 935.

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Squad 184, 5765, Corsair Court, off Wexford Road, Bentstown Township, emergency transport. Squad 184, 5765, Corsair Court, crossing to Wexford Road, Bentstown Township, emergency transport, 936.

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Squad 135, second ambulance needed, squad 145 to cover 375 Ridge Avenue between Jericho Valley Drive and Ashley Court, Wrightstown Township, fall victim, 944. 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Direction Medic 176, 1575 West Street Road, the Meadow, Wakanda. Engine 92, respond with Medic 176, 1575 West Street Road, on Poplar Drive and at Valley Road, Meadowwood Condos, Building 400. 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Engine 92, respond with Medic 176, 1575 West Street Road, on Poplar Drive and Valley Road, the Meadowwood Condos, Building 400. 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
2: Unit 154, Milford Township, respiratory distress. Medic 108, 2100 Cherry Blossom Lane off Mill Hill Road, Weeping Willow Lane, Village of Life Quest, Unit 154, Milford Township, respiratory distress, 947.

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Local box 2171, 19 Bluebonnet Road off Zinnia Way and Tupelo Lane, the alarm system, 948.

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125-235 East State Street off Maple Avenue and Oakland Avenue. Mount Carmel Church, Wilson Borough, and accident. Squad 125-235 East State Street between Maple Avenue and East Oakland Avenue. Mount Carmel Church, Wilson Borough, and accident, 959.

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0: So we're clear of the test. The system we pack on test, that the contractor's still working on it. 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

Medic 186, 4055 Street Road at the Red Roof Inn. Medic 186, 4055 Street Road off Lincoln Highway, Old Lincoln Highway, and the Red Roof Inn in the lobby. Benfield Township, diabetic emergency. Medic 186, 4055 Street Road off Lincoln Highway, and Old Lincoln Highway, at the Red Roof Inn in the lobby. Benfield Township, diabetic emergency, 1001.

29, obstruct gas line, 415 Ridge Pike, box 3220. Station 29, obstruct gas line, 415 Ridge Pike, between Edmonds Road and Oakland Road, box 3221, March.

0: 345B Carisadia fracture, 982 Andrews Road. 345B Carisadia fracture, 982 Andrews Road, off Crest Road, Upper Point.
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1: 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He could notify within the hour.
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Apartment 106 at the Upper Perkiomen Manor Apartments, 107 East 5th Street, Red Hill.

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754, second ambulance, 10 Iris Road between Indian Creek Drive and Ironwood Road. Squad 154, second ambulance, 10 Iris Road off Indian Creek Drive and Ironwood Road. Bristol Township, base distance. Squad 154, second ambulance, 10 Iris Road off Indian Creek Drive and Ironwood Road. Bristol Township, station assist, 1037. Fire and Rescue 19 is going out of service, 1037, KCI 570, Spectre 93.

39, engine 24, vehicle fire, Schuylkill Expressway eastbound, mile marker 338.1. Stations 22 and 39, engine 24, vehicle fire to the accident, Schuylkill Expressway eastbound, mile marker 338.1. Between the ramp to Belmont Avenue and the ramp from Belmont Avenue, Lower Merion.

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1: 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Assistant 22, too. And they declined EMS. You're being dispatched for the report of the vehicle smoke.

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1: 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Deputy 1.
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1: Go ahead, sir.
0: We're right top of the ramp again. If you don't mind, don't get off at Belmont. Just come over to Belmont Avenue Bridge and take up a position right on the other side. Helps slow traffic down.

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Quad 154, Second Ambulance, 111 Trenton Road, between first of all, Auction Valley Road and Andover Road, in front of the Clausen's Corner Bar and Grill, Falls Township accident, 1052.

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1: An electrical fire outside 743 Logan Street, box 943. 69, an electrical fire outside 743 Logan Street, between Airy Street and Gay Street, box 943, Potsdam.

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10840 South Mine Road off California Road and Dickert Road. Medic 10840 South Mine Road off California Road and Dickert Road, Richland Township, Chesapeake. Medic 10840 South Mine Road off California Road and Dickert Road, Richland Township, Chesapeake. 11-07.

0: 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Station 78, engine 52, fire alarm, 430 Deaver Road, between Pennybacker Road and Heflin Road, box 7116, upper south.
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1: Five 74 years old, recall for 275.

0: having a fire alarm. Kimmel and Silverman Annex, 15 South Main Street, Box 436. Station's having a fire alarm. Kimmel and Silverman Annex, 15 South Main Street. Between West Butler Avenue and Poplar Street, Box 436, Ambler.
1: 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Attention, medic 108. 3060 Trolley Bridge Circle, cross street of Trolley Bridge Road.

0: Squad 108, second ambulance, attention, medic 108. 3060 Trolley Bridge Circle, cross street of Trolley Bridge Road, Springfield Township, a fall victim. Squad 108, second ambulance, attention, medic 108. 3060 Trolley Bridge Circle, cross street of Trolley Bridge Road, Springfield Township, a fall victim, 1114.
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2: 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Squad 116, 1400 Old Jordan Road between Wincoop Court and Middle Holland Road. 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

Airport 174, 945 York Road, Ravella, Bucks County. Airport 174, 945 York Road, between North Sound Road and Ivy Land Road, Ravella, Bucks County, Unit 3003, Township of Walderton. Squad 174, 945 York Road off Norristown Road and Ivyland Road, Ravella, Bucks County, Unit 3003. Orbiter Township of Fall Victim, Squad 174.

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1: 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Medic 143, 210 Buckley Street between Ray Street and Spruce Street, Bristol Borough, a fall victim. Medic 143, 210 Buckley Street between Ray Street and Spruce Street, Bristol Borough, a fall victim, 12 o'clock.

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8385. 1883 Street Road off Pearl Avenue and Hinville Road to Wawa. Fumes inside the building. Tactical box 2822, engine 222, tower 16, duty crew 65. 1883 Street Road off Pearl Avenue and Hinville Road to Wawa. Fumes inside the building at 1208.

2115, Jacksonville Road, East Bristol Road. Northampton Township, an accident. Squad 115, Jacksonville Road, in the area of East Bristol Road. Northampton Township, an accident, 1209.

0: Local Wax 2924, 1035 Main Street, TJ Maxx. 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Local Box 2924, 1035 Main Street between Valley Square Boulevard and Meridian Boulevard at TJ Maxx. The alarm system, 12 call.
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0: 714, 1087 Mount Airy Road off of Taylorsville Road. 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

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Squad 184, medic 186, 2517 Dunks Ferry Road off Knights Road and Colmar Avenue, Holbrook Apartments at Foxtrot 206, Spence Elm Township, diabetic emergency at 1233.

0: 14, recall for deputy 14.
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Squad 176, 2nd Ambulance needed, squad 129 to cover 2803 Wakefield Road off Lockley Road, Warwick Township, an unknown type of emergency at 1250.

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Medic 116, 280 Middle Holland Road, Holland Village. Medic 116, 280 Middle Holland Road, off Jody Road and Covered Bridge Road, Holland Village, 113 B Bravo. Northampton attached to CVA. Medic 116, 280 Middle Holland Road, off Jody Road and Covered Bridge Road, Holland Village, Unit 113 B Bravo. Northampton Township to CVA, 1304.

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Local Box 9865, 239 West Bridge Street between South Morris Avenue and South Lafayette Avenue, apartment 2, carbon monoxide alarm, 1312.

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Attention, duty crew 65, engine 222, engine 16. Northbound Interstate 95 on the ramp to Street Road.

Third ambulance needed, medical 186, squad 184 to cover. Attention engine 16, engine 222, duty crew 65. Northbound Interstate 95, the Rampton Street Road, Stone County, Chesapeake. Squad 185, third ambulance needed. Squad 184, medic 186 to cover. Attention engine 16, engine 222, and duty crew 65. Northbound Interstate 95 on the Rampton Street Road, Bentham Township, Chesapeake, 1319.

0: Somebody's responding on local box, or contact box 2190, 300 East Winchester Avenue at Oxford Nursing Rehab, with the exception mentioned 244 recall. Somebody's responding on contact box 2190, 300 East Winchester Avenue at Oxford Nursing Rehab, with the exception mentioned 244 recall.
1: Grade 2 unconscious subject 130 Blake Avenue. Grade 2 unconscious subject 130 Blake Avenue, from Montgomery Avenue and Abington Avenue, Rockledge.
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Temperature's responding to Lubbock 1695, northbound 95, on the Rampton Street Road. Accept of engine 222 recall. Company's responding to Lubbock 1695, northbound Interstate 95, on the Rampton Street Road. Accept of engine 222 recall.

601 West Blooming Glen Drive near North 6th Street in Shadywood Place, Eric Sparrow, small victim. Squad 151, 601 West Blooming Glen Drive near North 6th Street, Eric Sparrow, small victim at 1330.

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Box 9865, 439 Woodland Avenue, between South Harding and Chilton Avenue, the alarm system. Local box 9865, 439 Woodland Avenue, between Chilton Avenue and South Harding. The alarm system is 1331.

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0: Alarm company is out working on the system, apparently never put it on test. 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

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Medic 142, 35 Churchill Road off Durham Road and School Drive, Palisades High School in the nurse's office. 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Medic 142, 35 Churchill Road off Durham Road and School Drive, Palisades High School in the nurse's office. 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

58 Rescue 69, 59 Fire Police, Chester 64 Fire Police, 329 Vehicle Rescue, westbound mile post on 7520 Route 422. 58 Rescue 69, 59 Fire Police 60, Chester 64 Fire Police, 329 a Vehicle Rescue, westbound mile post 17520 Route 422, between Armour Hatter Boulevard and Evergreen Ramp, Box 8854, Lower Pottsgrove.

Station 59 with 58 on the vehicle rescue. Mile marker 175.8, Route 422 bypass westbound, Mach 88.54. 59 with 58 on the vehicle rescue. Mile marker 175.8, westbound, 422 bypass, Mach 88.54, Little Cosgrove.

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1: W58, Matt, you don't need any fire or EMS out there then?
0: EMS, yes. Fire, no. 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
1: Okay.

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Station 7, a fire alarm. 1318 Gypsy Hill Road, between Brushtown Road and Gypsy and Way, Box 4513, Lower Gwinnett.

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0: 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The house sits back about 1,400 feet from the road.

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1: Is that okay?
2: Fire, police assist 58 traffic control to vehicle accident. 422 westbound, mile marker 175.8, box 8888. 51 fire, police assist 58 traffic control to vehicle accident. 422 westbound, mile marker 175.8, between the ramp to Arm & Hammer Boulevard and the ramp from Evergreen Road. Box 8888, lower box.

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1: 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The alarm system, 1406.

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57 Fire, please assist. 58 traffic control of the vehicle accident, 422 westbound, mile marker 175.8, box 8888. 77 Fire, please assist. 58 traffic control of the vehicle accident, 422 westbound, mile marker 175.8, between the ramp to Arm & Hammer Boulevard and the ramp from Evergreen Road. 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

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Both township. A car yet. Medic 155, 100 Lincoln Highway. Let's see the Bristol Oxford Valley Road at Patience First. 12th Township, a cardiac, and 14th Avenue.

0: Tankers 24, Medic 125. 3879 Old Eastern Road between Swamp Road and Landisville Road, Doylestown Airport, an aircraft emergency. Back to Lock 1968, engine 15-1, Tower 79, Tanker 24, Medic 125. 3879 Old Eastern Road between Swamp Road and Landisville Road, Doylestown Airport, an aircraft emergency at 1442.
1: Small aircraft with engine failure that is gliding into the airport, possibly one or two poles onward. T-19, we just got a report from 57FQ stating that it has landed and everybody is out quickly.
0: Veterans Lane between Atkinson Drive and Woodbridge Drive, West St. Anne's Living, unit 425, Old Town Borough, patient assist at 1443.

Sam Valley Nursing Home, Unit 203, Buckingham Township, an emergency transportation. Squad 135, 820 Gorham Road, between Township Line Road and Smith Road at Buckingham Valley Nursing Home, room 203. Buckingham Township, an emergency transportation, 1444. Responding on tackle box 1968, 3879 Old Easton Road at the Soto Town Airport. Reception of rescue 19, reduced speed, somebody's recall. Coming to responding tackle box 1968, 3879 Old Easton Road, the Soto Town Airport. Reception of rescue 19, reduced speed, somebody's recall.

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I'll give you the aircraft ID. It's November 6-2, Bravo Victor. And he makes a point available.

0: 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Station 23 Delco Station 15 at dwelling 609 Portledge Drive off of Roberts Road, Radnor Township, Delaware County.
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2: 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There's work being done in the house and they have smoke in the walls.
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384, nausea, vomiting, 202 Fitch Road. 384, nausea, vomiting, 202 Fitch Road, between Winter Road and Pennypack Circle, Upper Moreland.

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Village at West Main, 844 West Main Street, between South Mitchell Avenue, South Valley Forge Road, Box 531, Lansdale.

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0: Level 15, 651 New Road between the Cedarbrook Drive and Lindley Road. Squad 115, 651 New Road between Cedarbrook Drive and Lindley Road. Northampton Township of Fall Victim. Squad 115, 651 New Road between Lindley Drive and Cedarbrook Drive. Northampton Township of Fall Victim, 1546.
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0: 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I'm on location working on a 360 now. You're unreadable. 321, you're going to?
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0: Okay.
1: Raider, got the aisle.
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Medic 159, attention QRS 60. 1617 Hilltown Pike between Green Street and Limekiln Pike. 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

598 Belmont Avenue, crossing a new road at Hampton Crossing, unit E-Delta 204, Upper Southampton Township, in emergency transportation. Squad 113, 598 Belmont Avenue, cross street of New Road, Hampton Crossing, unit E-Delta 204, Upper Southampton Township, in emergency transportation. 1559.

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95 odor gas inside 480 Jacksonville Road, box 3720. Station 95 odor gas inside 480 Jacksonville Road, between Meadowbrook Avenue and Terrace Avenue, box 3720, Aprah.

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1: 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Caller arrived home to discover that the gas oven was left on and there's an odor inside. 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

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An allergy reaction. 16, 15.

2415 John Fry's Highway near Mill Hill Road, left by nursing home B Bravo 16, Milford Township. I want to wait 2450 John Fry's Highway between Mill Hill Road and LifeQuest Drive. LifeQuest Nursing Home Unit D Bravo 16, Milford Township, Emmerich. 1616.

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0: Medic 143, 3011 Veterans Highway between Ford Road and Wharton Road, Keystone Motel, Unit 11, Bristol Township, abdominal pain. Medic 143, 3011 Veterans Highway between Wharton Road and Ford Road, the Keystone Motel, Unit Number 11, Bristol Township, abdominal pain, 1629.
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say unresponsive subject 745 Bridge Road. 336 say unresponsive subject 745 Bridge Road. Between Crestview Boulevard and Mill Road. Get back.

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61A, cardiac emergency 600 Bradford Road. 361A, cardiac emergency 600 Bradford Road, between Bergen Road and Melinda Road, Springfield.

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Solomon Apartments, 309 Walnut Street, box 331. 99, fire alarm. 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

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Have a problem.

0: call 74 Second Ambulance, attention, ZR62. 1297 Greeley Avenue between Bristol Road and Chase Avenue at Tony's Place. Ivyland Borough, testing. Call 74 Second Ambulance, attention, QRS 62. 1297 Greeley Avenue between Bristol Road and Chase Avenue at Tony's Place. Ivyland Borough, testing. 1711.
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1: As Kira 45, 336 Wright Road between Linton Hill Road and Winding Lane.

45. 336 Wright's Road between Linton Hill Road and Winding Lane, Newtown Township, and ALS Transportation. Medic 145, attention QRS 45. 336 Wright Road between Linton Hill Road and Winding Lane, Newtown Township, and ALS Transportation, 1716.

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1: I can't read that picture.
0: Okay. The police are on scene with the homeowner, and they have a cat in a ceiling crawl space in a vent, and they're requesting assistance extricating it. 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

63, engine 34, a carbon monoxide detector, 3763 Stauffen Road, box 669. Station 53, engine 34, a carbon monoxide detector, 3763 Stauffen Road, between Cold Spring Drive and Dorchester Road, box 669, Lower Providence. Operate Fire Region 4.

0: at 125-777 Ferry Road between Iron Hill Road and Old Lime Kiln. The Holly Cluster is unit number 3, Silicon Pass and Hemorrhage. Medical 25-777 Ferry Road between Iron Hill Road and Old Lime Kiln Road. At Holly Cluster is unit number 3, Doylestown Township of Hemorrhage. 1725.
1: 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Oklahoma County Rescue 88 responding with 4, reduced speed.
2: 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Before, okay.

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Number 9 McLevin is pulled off of Prospect Avenue in Bristol Township at emergency transportation. Medic 143, 9 McLevin is pulled off of Prospect Avenue, Bristol Township, emergency transportation 1729.

13A Dizziness, Beaumont of Bryn Mawr, 601 North Eighth Avenue. 313A Dizziness, Beaumont of Bryn Mawr, 601 North Eighth Avenue, Rosemont, Wilmerite.

0: County from Battalion 34. Okay. I have the two-story single family, 36 complete. House is evacuated.
1: Battalion 34, okay.
2: Night squad 53 arrival.
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0: 142, number 2, Radcliffe Village Lane, Cross Street of River Road, heading uptown, tip of fall victim. Medic 142, number 2, Radcliffe Village Lane, Cross Street of River Road, heading uptown, tip of fall victim at 1734.
1: Squad 53, officer, Tower 53, officer, House 4.

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0: 2757 East Lincoln Highway, Cork Street to Bristol, Oxford Valley Road. In front of Blinds to Go. Middletown Township an accident. 1736.
1: Receive this, thank you for now. Thank you.

It's a gas leak outside the Alloy Hotel, King of Prussia, 301 West Cowplay, bus 56-8. Station 56, a gas leak outside the Alloy Hotel, King of Prussia, 301 West Cowplay, between King Circle, Brandywine Lane, box 56-8, Upper Marin.

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1: Day of Fall Victim, Sunoco A plus 630 West Main Street. 3 Day of Fall Victim, Sunoco A plus 630 West Main Street, Norristown.

0: AP-56 is in route, LA Hotel.
1: Frequent by being allergic reaction, 1027 York Avenue. Frequent by being allergic reaction, 1027 York Avenue. Between South Valley Forge Road and Erie Drive.
0: Appreciate that.
2: Phone number, County Tower 56 is route 2.
3: Tower 56 again.

0: 129, 600 Valley Road between Shea Road and LaRue Lane. Westminster Apartments, see Charlie 46, Warrington Township, Manaflex. Medical 29, 600 Valley Road between Shea Road and LaRue Lane, the Westminster Apartments, see Charlie 46. Warrington Township, Manaflex, 1741.
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1: The current deputy.
2: Deputy idiot.
1: 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Make it available.
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27 unknown type fire, area of 624 West Erie Street, box 5246. Base 27 unknown type fire, area of 624 West Erie Street, between Hart Ramp Alley and Cone Street, box 5246, NRS.

0: three juveniles that set something on fire in the area. They weren't sure what it was.
1: About 7724, fires reported for Sark Valley Road and Trenton.

0: Well, back 7724, attention 244. I report it for Frost Valley Road and Trenton Road brush. Well, back 7724, attention 244. I report it for Frost Valley Road and Trenton Road brush, 1751.
1: To General Weakness, Fair Oaks Apartments, 228 Easton Road. 352 General Weakness, Apartment D Delta 310, Fair Oaks Apartments, 228 Easton Road, Horsham.

0: Squad 125, 4237 Landis Hill Road between Stony Lane and John Dyer Way. Squad 125, 4237 Landis Hill Road between Stony Lane and John Dyer Way. Plumstead Township, an unidentified emergency. Squad 125, 4237 Landis Hill Road between Stony Lane and John Dyer Way. Plumstead Township, an unidentified emergency at 1752.
1: Assistant 27 for County.
2: Go ahead.
1: In the event it involves the building, 624 West Airy Street has been marked by Chief 27 as unsafe. Do not enter building.
2: Okay, and what was the numeric again?
1: That was 624 West Airy Street that is marked a dangerous, unsafe building.
2: Okay.
3: Safety 56,
1: County. Safety 56.
3: Our meters are unable to detect anything at this location. If you could send PICO some notes and let them know that they can check with management when they get here to show them the location, that they should just do a double check on it because they did have some issues in the past.
1: Safety 56, okay. Are you going to be clearing in the meantime?
3: We're about to clear now, County.
1: Okay.

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1: I'm getting upwards of 6 LEL out of the gas manhole out on 202, where the line marked.
2: Okay, nice to see you. I'll come down here.

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0: Second call for an odor of gas inside the Courtside Square Apartments, 570 West DeKalb Pike, apartment 507.
1: Okay, dispatcher.
0: Good, dispatcher.

0: for the alloy call. There are two gas line pits at the intersection of King Circle and 202, DeKalb Pike. We are getting readings up out of those manhole areas. There are gas line markings, so if you could send them the notes when they get here to double check that as well.
1: 5056, yeah.
0: And okay, myself and Tower 56 are clear. We'll be responding to Cliffside Square.
1: Say 5056, yeah.
2: Squad 56 arriving, Cliffside.
1: Squad 56, yeah.
3: Century's West Jumptown Pike, Whitehall Road, box 4813, east north.

Air gas inside Courtside Square, apartments 570 West Gal Pike, box 5657. Station 56, odor gas inside, apartment 507, Courtside Square, apartments 570 West Cal Pike, off of Allendale Road, box 5657, Upper Marion.

29B, Fall Victim 531 Mervine Street. 29B, Fall Victim 531 Mervine Street between North Washington Street and Hale Street, North Pottsgrove.

0: Foxhead to 241. 27, a second call, fire alarm, 126 Stanford Street, West Washington Street, West Lafayette Street. Foxhead to 241 Norristown.
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3: 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Yeah, I mean, squad 5062 responding with 3.
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2: 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We're done.
0: County from Deputy 19.
1: System 27, okay.
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2: We're going to be checking unit 508. 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
2: 5056 on the tower, officer.
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1: Yes, you can.
2: Appreciate you.

0: on 155, Seven Valor Lane between Vermont Lane and Velvet Lane. Falls Township Mercy Transport. Squad 155, Seven Valor Lane off of Vermont Lane and Velvet Lane. Falls Township Mercy Transport, 1808.
1: Nothing in our adjacent apartment. Sounds like it's coming from below us.
2: Mercy, we're on 4-0-6 now. We got a flight over.

0: issues with the alarm station, specifically the pulse station.
1: Deputy 19, okay. Do you want that on officers at all, or just leave it as is?
0: They have maintenance coming out. Let's see what happens in the next hour.
1: Deputy 19, okay.
2: The 56 car just arrived.
1: Safety 56, yeah.

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1: The rear apartment CO detector is activated. Caller has evacuated.
0: Proceed, rear apartment.
1: 7985, can you respond?
2: Okay, on 407.

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1: okay. The apartment in the back, see the detector is activated, and the caller is waiting outside.
0: Okay.

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2: Squad 345 Delta, 244 Washington Place, I'm kind of struggling. Squad 345 Delta, 244 Washington Place, I'm kind of struggling. Hope I'm passing the flight catch emergency. Squad 345 Delta, 244 Washington Place, I'm kind of struggling. Hope I'm passing the flight catch emergency at 1812. Squad, we use caution to this accident.

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4: 333 South Lyon Street, box 5313. 14, a fire alarm. Crystal Terrace Apartments, 333 South Lyon Street, between Clinton Street and East Hancock Street, box 5313, Lansdale.
2: Go ahead.
0: So we have readings on the fourth and fifth floor, both sides of the hallway. Both looks like it's coming maybe from the exterior. We don't know if there's a line in the wall. Do you have another crew out there? If they could check the gas meter and anywhere on the outside, specifically maybe the Charlie section of the building in the basement and or the restaurants down below, the bazaar.
2: Squad 56-2 crew, did you copy that? Copy, Drake.

0: 345B, QRS 62, alternate mental status, 116 South 5th Street. 345B, QRS 62, alternate mental status, 116 South 5th Street. 20 Small Street, Lay Alley, North Mills.
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1: Okay.
0: Yep. I'm thinking about sending somebody to the third floor as well. Any thoughts on that?
2: We're clearing the fourth floor in a second. We're going to head down to the third from here between the tower and the squad crew.

0: Squad 56 from Squad 56 Phil. Guys. Do you have a better area on where the gas meter is going to be? I'm on the Charlie side, and I have nothing back here.
1: So the gas meter is really on the Bravo side. But we're getting a good windage from the Charlie side. Which, if you want, while you're on the Charlie side, if you could check those restaurants and or basement areas up to see if there's anything leaking off the walls.
0: Appreciate that. Sitting to 6-2 officer from backup.
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3: 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We had gas bombs in there before. So I'm going to have them double check in there.
1: Copy. We're going to move down to the third floor.

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2: Go ahead.
3: Given those readings the squad just gave, do you want us to secure the gas in the building?
0: Okay. Yeah, Zone 40 general alarm. We also have a note on the address that this sprinkler system is out of service.
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0: Medic 143 is 620 Point Street between Plum Street and Prospect Street. Medic 143, 620 Point Street between Plum Street and Prospect Street for Paparo chest pain. Medic 143, 620 Point Street between Plum Street and Prospect Street for Paparo chest pain, 1826.
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Upper York Road between Circle View Drive and Center Bridge Road. Jimson's dwelling. Echo Box 4623, attention squad 165, 69 and 79. Upper York Road between Circle View Drive and Center Bridge Road. Jimson's dwelling at 1831. 114-507 Carroll Drive, off the Ann Drive. Medic 114-507 Carroll Drive, off the Ann Drive. Where is that heading, Patch? Next week. Medic 114-507 Carroll Drive, off the Ann Drive. Where is that heading, Patch? Next week at 1831.

0: Medic 154, 47 roundabout lane off Red Cedar Drive.
1: Okay, sir.
0: Medic 154, 47 roundabout lane off Red Cedar Drive for Township 60. Medic 154, 47 roundabout lane off Red Cedar Drive for Township 60 and 1832.

residents for 6979 Upper York Road off of Circle V Drive. Pretty strong smell of that engine garage.

0: 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Squad 155, second ambulance, Sneed Squad 139 to cover 4203 Darby Drive off of Dover Drive and Davis Drive. 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
1: Responding on top of the rock, 4623, 6900, I'll be referring to the inspector of engine 46 attack system for 381, subject contained. Common Well Senior Living at Willow Grove, room 218, 1120 North York Road, 381. Subject contained, room 218, Commonwealth Senior Living at Willow Grove, 1120 North York Road, between Lakeview Drive and Turwood Road, upper one.

Medic 143 for your second ambulance, 3520 Dixon Avenue, off of Snowden Avenue and Ballardly Avenue. Medic 143, 3520 Dixon Avenue, between Snowden Avenue and Ballardly Avenue, for Township and ALS Transport. Medic 143, 3520 Dixon Avenue, off of Snowden Avenue and Ballardly Avenue, for Township and ALS Transport, 1842.

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0: 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Lincoln Highway, Mercer Court, Falls Township.
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0: 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Lincoln Highway, Mercer Court, Falls Township, truck, place for at 1848.
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code 168. Second ambulance is needed. 29 Lakespur Road, between Lower Orchard Drive. Code 168 for your second ambulance, 29 Larkspur Road off of Lower Orchard Drive. That'll sound tangible, psychiatric emergency. Squad 168 for your second ambulance, 29 Larkspur Road off of Lower Orchard Drive. That'll sound tangible, psychiatric emergency. Squad will use caution due to police activity, 1849 hours.

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Room 133, Motel 6, Seat 15, West of Cal Pike. 356 QRS 56, a fall victim. Room 133 at Motel 6, 815 West of Cal Pike, Upper Marion.

Westlock 155, Saturday ambulance is needed, medic 139 to cover 81 Avon Road, court off Arlings Avenue, 12 township seizures. Westlock 155, Saturday ambulance is needed, medic 139 to cover 81 Avon Road, court off Arlings Avenue, 12 township seizures, 1853.

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0: Thruid A, cover 308B, altered mental status, 1950 Hemlock Root. Thruid A, cover 308B, altered mental status, 1950 Hemlock Road between Shirley Lane and Carrie Lane. Whistling.

0: Chief 88, okay. It's after a vehicle accident. White smoke from the vehicle. Female unable to get out due to the airbag and the door not opening.
1: All right, do me a favor. Add 15 with the squad on this.
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2: Motel 6, 815 West Kelsey. 56. Assist EMS with lifting, room 133. Motel 6. 815 West DeKalb Pike, between King and Prussia Road and the ramp. I-76 westbound to Route 202 northbound. Box 56217, Upper Murray.
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2: Freeway B, the fall victim, 615, Brenda Lane. Freeway B, the fall victim, 615, Brenda Lane. Between Nottingham Road and Northampton Road, east north.

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Fires reported 601 West Spruce Street, between South 6th Street and South 7th Street, the Del Bar building, building D Delta, an apartment. Box 26-14, cinch and engine 59, engine 76, engine 27, tower 26, ladder 18, rescue 27, squad 151. Fires reported 601 West Spruce Street, between South 6th Street and South 7th Street, the Del Bar building, D Delta building, an apartment, 1905.

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Company's responding on box 2614 to Del Bar Building, with the exception of station 26 and station 27, apparatus, company's recall. Company's responding on local box 6009, 3 Gina Circle, company's holding station.

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0: Montgomery Engine 29 is responding.
1: 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There's no one that's exited a vehicle involved in a two-vehicle accident.

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0: Appreciate it. We're pulling out.
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2: Emergency 7707 West Avenue. 358 cardiac emergency 7707 West Avenue between Lodges Lane and Ashbourne Road. Shelton.

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0: 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Medic 186-6416 Trenton Court of Constitution Drive, Bentown Township, CVA, 1917.
1: West of that, we have a rear end collision. The occupant is completing another headache. Negative.
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1: 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I'm still on location waiting for police.
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2: Cardiac emergency, 41, Windmere Drive. 352A, cardiac emergency, 41, Windmere Drive. 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

0: Deputy 45, okay, flooding from a dishwasher.
1: Appreciate it.
2: County Captain, Captain 1 of respondents

Southbound 154, sir, AMLS is needed medic 168 to cover 541 South Oxford Valley Road between South Oaks Boulevard and Haskell Road. Patient care now. First Township, testing. Southbound 154, sir, AMLS is needed medic 168 to cover 541 South Oxford Valley Road between South Oaks Boulevard and Haskell Road. Patient care now. First Township, testing. 1925.

0: Relax 8815, 4723 Sunrise Avenue, off of Felton Avenue, 1st Avenue. Relax 8815, fires reported to 4723 Sunrise Avenue, off of Felton Avenue, 1st Avenue. Rubbish. Relax 8815, fires reported to 4723 Sunrise Avenue, between Felton Avenue and 1st Avenue. Rubbish. 1931.
1: Emergency 54 Murbrook Lane between East Wynwood Road and Murbrook Bend. 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

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General weakness 147, North Main Street. 351, Cover 345B, QR 62, general weakness. 147 North Main Street, between West Walnut Street and Elm Avenue, North Wales.

0: 319, cover 382, fracture. 349, shady lane. 319, cover 382, fracture. 349, shady lane between North Central Avenue and Elm Avenue. Abington.
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168 Second Avenue, Minic 167 to cover. 134 Apple Street off Bristol Oxford Valley Road and Center Street. 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By 168 Second Avenue, Minic 167 to cover. 134 Apple Street off Bristol Oxford Valley Road and Center Street. 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

352A, cover 345A, Mike Lurlin. 2051 Highland Court. 352A, disregard the call. 345D, cover 345A, Mike Lurlin. 2051 Highland Court, between Rose Bay Court and Longwood Place. Montgomery.

Belleville Station 48, fire police respond to 763 River Road between Tinning Creek Road and Headquarters Road in the area of the Golden Pheasant. Traffic patrol is a disabled vehicle. Belleville Station 48, fire police respond to 763 River Road between Tinning Creek Road and Headquarters Road in the area of the Golden Pheasant. Traffic patrol is a disabled vehicle at 1963.

53, 56A, carrier is 56. A respiratory emergency, 721 Pershing Street. 356A, carrier is 56. A respiratory emergency, 721 Pershing Street. Between Holstein Street and Roosevelt Avenue. 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

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Sierra 17, Milford Township, and ALS Transport. Medic 108, 2450 John Fox Highway between Mill Hill Road and Lake Quest Drive. Lake Quest Nursing Home, Sierra 178. Milford Township, ALS Transport, 1953.

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